0: Is there sound coming in?
1: Let me start you just when I call action, be looking this way, and then you can go.

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3: 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I said to your left.
4: Ma'am, are these your belongings? 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Ma'am, are you listening? Ma'am, this is not a beauty counter. 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Ma'am,
5: actually, he said he can't go. 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

0: 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So how's your evening so far?
1: Don't be a vibe killer.

0: 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I should be cheesy and hop on a trend. 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